0: 12, I'll be transporting one back to Carville Baptist, starting mileage 16555.
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0: 452, eastbound 35 at Houston Levy, Tennessee, Bravo Romeo Lima 9539. Ray Chrysler. Okay.
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1: Bravo 17, sure, it's 229 LaCroix Drive, apartment 2, the Collier Village, apartment 2. Make contact with Ethan Fry. He advises that someone is stealing and destroying his mail for finding his packages destroyed under the stairs. 1929, Bravo 17.
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1: 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You should have a cars in warning.
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0: 132, eastbound 35, west 72, unknown state. It's going to be 134, Papa Bravo. Black Infinity is at hand.
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0: Tennessee Democrat, go back to Vector 468 Whiskey Vic Vector 0626 on a 2023 Chevy Malibu to a Camilla McCoy out of Memphis, Tennessee, no stolen.
1: To be Winchester at the field pump, say Kroger. The vehicle is a violator. Oh no.
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0: traffic to westbound 35 until the exit ramp. Apply for city sedan. I'm ready to listen to you.
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Bravo 5, our error, but it's going to be the Houston Libyex ramp westbound. I'll fix it.

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0: quarantine and be out with that vehicle on Upton Alley, just east of Burnt Oak.
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0: Bravo 14, and we'll complain here at 1816 Greystoke, 1816 Greystoke. Caller's asking this will be the address of the dog. There's been a barking dog since approximately 1700 today's date at 2047 Bravo 4.
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0: Bravo 5, Adrian and Lockyer and Richard Bowling are both negative QWA. Do you want DQs as well?
1: DQ on Locklear.
0: Are you clear for traffic? Bravo 5, Adrian and Locklear is canceled. Recent date is revocation of a state, 02-2020.
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0: 450. Can you re-advise that recent revocation? Is it FTA or DUI?
1: The reason for revocation is DUI. The reason for suspension was going to be the failure to appear.
0: Yeah, 450.

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0: 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From a noise complaint caller advises that there is a party to the west of his address. Seems to be a bunch of teenagers. He's one to speak officers if need be. 2155, Bravo 3.
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0: 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Take a package out of the vehicle at 2159 Bravo 5.
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0: 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You hear you have 1559 Lands Meadow Lane, noise complaint. 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
1: 16, right from the pump. 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

0: 14, you can show me. No news out here. Maybe this will go out 451.
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0: Bravo 14, 451, suspicious person, 1368 Wolf River, 1368 Wolf River, be at Beehive Homes. Caller was third party, not on scene, advised a male subject was banging on the front door. No description. Bravo 14.
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0: 41 DQQ Way, Tennessee 138-355-306, last name Brockman.
1: Jackson.

451, that deal is valid to Hunter Brockman. 5 entries in history, property damage accident, and December, failure to appear in 24, improper lane in 22. QWA is negative.

0: 6 Bravo Papa Quebec Sierra. It'll be a great Dodge. I know.
1: 2056.

one showing up Circle K, suspicious vehicle, Tennessee Temp, Quebec 2, Bravo 7, 3, Mike 8, Silver, Chevrolet Malibu, Berserk, Battle of Town.

0: Gilly, well, eastbound 35 west 72, Mississippi violator, Mike Quebec Charlie 032. Via what? Acura, I don't know.
1: 016.

0: Charlie 13, I'll be checking three suspicious vehicles at Johnson Park. Stand by for tag information.
1: Check. Check, Charlie 13.

Charlie 13, that first tag is going to be Tennessee 1 Whiskey Tango 100. It's laid on the 4F-150 white in color.

0: Charlie 13, that second tag is going to be Tennessee 2567 Union Mike. It's played on a Ford F-150 white in color. Second tag is going to be Tennessee Bravo Victor Whiskey 5086. It's played on the Audi white in color.
1: Tag

0: on Warren's Island, Tennessee, 134-844-183.
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Charlie 13, I have 3 for QWA. First one is going to be Tennessee 146-854-991. The second one is going to be Tennessee 148-584-29.

0: probably 13. Ty, Reagan, and John are all negative.
1: Sorry, 13, Jared. Yeah.
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0: Check. I'll have that tag violator by Elliot Winchester. 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
2: 451 Westbound 35 West Houston Levy Tennessee violator 836 Bravo Hotel Mike Foxtrot Green 4. Here's one time.
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0: Charlie 15, that'll be Bailey Station in Winchester, Tennessee, 5352, Bravo, Quebec, Juliet, for white, Dodge, pickup. One time.
1: Jack, Charlie 15.

0: Charlie 16, clear for traffic. Charlie 16, is your subject Napoleon Matthews?
1: Check.
0: Check. He's showing to have a no extradition warrant out of Washington for a failure to appear, family offenses. He's also showing to be the defendant in a protection order with Tanzania Stewart.

0: Charlie 15, can you get a key number 8 on Tennessee 142-094-908?
1: Check.

0: 12-15, we'll have two distinct, correction, 61, two distinct.
1: Check, Charlie 16 with two distinct.

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1: Charlie 15 is.
2: We'll be at additional vehicle, sir.
1: Sure. Thanks.

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1: 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Charlie 12 to 411. Charlie 16's got felony narcotics. If you wish to make scene.
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0: This is Westrack.

0: Portland. 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
1: Check.

0: 11. Looks like U-Haul here on by Elliott Winchester's alarm's going off. You want to send a car?
1: Check. Charlie 15, Charlie 13, pull down U-Haul. Charlie 15.
2: Just east of the U-Haul system.
1: Charlie 13. 13, check. By Hillian, Wolf River. Charlie 16, what's the reason for your stop?
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0: property 1. I was a violator, westbound 35, west city limits, Alabama 44 Charlie 21 Charlie 8, white Honda Odyssey, and then.
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451 Osvaldo Gomez Guevara is valid. 3 entries in history. 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
1: 16 check, he's got two. 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

0: 16, I'll be transporting one male from this location to CPD jail, beginning mileage 28615.
1: Charlie 16, transporting 28615.

0: I'll be Poplar Houston Levee, Tennessee Violator 059 Bravo November Golf Lima on a red sedan. Looks like a Honda Accord. Unknown occupants. Go ahead and routine another vehicle. We're in the southbound lanes. Correction, we're in the northbound lanes facing south.
1: Check Charlie 4. Charlie 15, pull down the 4's location. Poplar and Houston Levee. Charlie 15.
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1: 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Kelly 1, I'm seeing it. 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

0: Charlie 16. I'm clear of the jail. I'll be out of headquarters for paperwork. If you keep me on this call.
1: Check Charlie 16.
2: Charlie 15, I'll be Poplar and East Levy, Mississippi. You violated Lima Bravo 6904. Blue Tacoma, pick up. I know.
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0: Charlie 16, add two names and date of birth indicated. Could you attempt to locate a license and key to relay, please?
1: Taxi.

Charlie 15, located both Mississippi DLs. Put them in your call notes. QWA for William and Stephen are negative.

Charlie 4, I'll be out at the Addison Apartments checking a vehicle with an open door. It'll be Tennessee 884, Bravo, November, Papa Juliet.

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1: 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Tennessee, Mike Bravo 6510, showing suspended 2012 for blue color, Gregory Blue. Message on slow.
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0: Cali 12, Blue's negative. Charlie 12, Rivas. Charlie 12, is your radio secure? Rivas?
1: Good.
0: Charlie 12, it is shown to be revoked. Failure to show proof of insurance, suspension 22618.
2: Twelve check. 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
0: Charlie 13, pull down to 12's location, 72 in Shelby. Charlie 13.
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0: Charlie 4, Charlie 15, 911 hang up. 215 Federal Road Drive, 215 Federal Road Drive. Some appear to be on the north side of the building. Voicemail on callback, Charlie 4.
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0: 12-12-13, so you're out to Mugshot, 656 West Poplar, 656 West Poplar, commercial alarm, coverage back door, no rep, 609, Charlie 12.
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0: 15, Abbey in the letter of Circle K, Tennessee, violated Bravo Golf, November 2635, White Monday, Sonata,
1: 642.

0: Charlie 13. I'll be in the Taco Bell lot. Florida Violator. 5-2 Echo Tango. Yankee. India. Displayed on the Jeep Wagoneer. Black and color. One occupant.
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12:15, should be back around to Mug Shots. They're receiving another back door alarm at 651 Charlie 12. Finally, Southwest. 15, 15, 15, 15, 15, 15, 15, 15, 15, 15, 15, 15, 15, 15, 15, 15, 15, 15, 15, 15, 15, 15, 15, 15, 15, 15, 15, 15, 15, 15, 15, 15, 15, 15, 15, 15, 15, 15, 15, 15, 15, 15, 15, 15, 15, 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

Charlie 13, I'll be in the Walmart parking lot of La Poplar. Tennessee Violator 255, Bravo Romeo Golf, Mike, displaying on the Kia, white in color, Watson. Charlie 13.

Charlie 13, QWA, Mississippi, 906-871-603.

0: Charlie 12, Sanitarium, Berkman, Tennessee, Body to Bravo, Quebec, Victor 8039. Who's the Aeneas on Maxwell one time?
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0: Tower 13, I'll be in the Academy Light, Mississippi Violator 237, Mike Hotel 1, display on a Ford F-150, gray in color, one occupant.
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I mean, Mississippi, Mike Quebec, Bravo 949.

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1: 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It's unknown if they've been notified of the recent outage.
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0: 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Sounds of a disturbance, kids crying, adults yelling. 844, off 15.
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2: 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Assist with traffic enforcement.
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0: for Gerald Connor, valid lengthy history last three, unsafe operation 10-19, 12-19 accident, 7-25 accident, negative GWA.
1: Yeah, 4-J.

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1: Check out 6. Out 14, pull over to Ichiban, 265 Market. Make contact with a Michael. He's in a black Dodge van in the parking lot. He's pumping down 911. Very agitated. 908, out 14.
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0: 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Having difficulties with the phone.
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Out 5 off 12, sheriff's area of Colbert and McFerrin Lane, Colbert Street, McFerrin Lane, in regards to a disturbance. It's going to be a male and

0: trying, the caller's about in the vehicle, try to hit him, trying to get further. L5.
1: Bondrick from Crescent and Winchester.
0: L12.
2: No players.
3: Five 48, I'm direct. I'm assuming it's due to or related to our event that he's got going on.
0: Check.
3: We've got a lot of vehicles parked along the road in the area of our school.
0: Check, he's responding. Caller's advising it's a silver Jeep, male driver, possibly Indian. Went towards Schilling Farm Lot.
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0: five, both parties successfully parked. 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You show us in.
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0: Mike Motor 6, I'm going to be back out, Sycamore Farms, Alabama Violator 3, Charlie 0, 1, Bravo 4, Tango. 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

0: 36, I'll be back out, Sycamore Farms, Arkansas Violator, Alpha, Yankee, Foxtrot, 5-6, X-ray, it's going on out of light, Tucson, I believe, four times.
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0: Motor 3, Tucson to headquarters on a car seat install, black Tesla in the lot.
1: Motor 3, they have to stand by. I'm out at Colbert Street West in Russell Farms with a parking violator. I'll be there shortly.
0: Check.
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2: 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Bravo Sierra Papa 4222, 12 of 26, 2017 Hyundai, white in color, Mahmood, probably one of those.

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0: 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I'll send
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1: Check that course.
0: Alpha 12, pull up Alpha 2 on the alarm.
1: Check 12.
0: Alpha 15, revise your violator.
1: 50 B, Houston Lake, Winchester, white Chevy Silverado, no tag. Yeah, this is on the bed with a deer antlers on the back sticker.
0: Let's check. Alpha 2, Alpha 12, you can disregard per alarm company, so both you and Sam, 1011.
1: Two directions.
2: Motor said, come back in,
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1: Motor 6, showing out 829 West Poplar, the Circle K lot, on a two-car crash, a white Hyundai Sonata and a red Chevy Silverado. No injuries, 1037, Motor 6.
2: Motor 6, check. Westbound, correction, eastbound 35, by heli exit.
0: Tag will be Tennessee, Temp, Quebec, Mike, Delta, Foxtrot, Yankee, Echo, Yankee, Papa, one time.
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1: 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Quebec Mike Delta Foxtrot Yankee Echo Yankee Papa 7 of 26 2014 Mercedes to Janika Janet Olive Branch. No storm.

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0: 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He's loving Winchester.
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1: 33614. No, so she's right back in with a report. I'll be in route headquarters for a second.

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0: Registration 2 of 27 on a 2019 Nissan Altima, Annie, Palma, Boiso, on Memphis, no stolen. And are you clear for information?
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0: altitude. Check the westbound on ramp by Helia. Westbound on ramp by Helia. Traffic complaint. 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

0: Runoff 13, show your route to Hinton Park, 10524 East Holmes, 10524 East Holmes. We're on a group of juveniles, approximately 5 to 6 juveniles that are on the bridge closest to the playground, throwing rocks at the ducks in the pond, trying to harm them. 1116, House 13.
1: Yeah, 13.
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0: 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Can you read?
1: Alpha 5.
0: 14, we made a change on the transports. Can you pick up one on a bench for your way back?
1: Correct. The individual that I was supposed to pick up in the jail, is he still wanted?
0: I'm not following you on that. 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You're not driving.
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1: 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I'll call back to see if I can locate her.

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somebody contacted me to complain. 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

0: off 13, off of 14, responded to 1230 Pinnacle Point, 1230 Pinnacle Point Drive. We have a complaint about that her children's father resides at this residence and has children, so he's going to leave them, correction, the infant home alone, so he had somewhere to go, and that he was going to leave if she was not there within 10 minutes. 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

0: Well, show me one male Hispanic in custody. 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
0: And 15, could you start? I mean, 12, could you start? Have 15 to this location.
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0: 15, I just passed an elderly male who's on southbound Houston Levee north of Oregale. He's riding a bike, but he's seated. He's looking at the floor. Do you check the unit? Send out a unit out there. Check his welfare.
1: Check. Motor 3, pull over Houston Levee north of Oregale on a welfare check. Motor 3. Motor 3, check. Mighty marker.
0: Motor 3, he's in bike riding attire. He's just seated along the curb.
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0: off 6th Street at Pearson Lake and Morton. Sis driver, gray Nissan Kick, parked in front of 205 Morton with a flat tire. 1233, off 6th.
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Yeah, I'll be out with later. Westbound Poplar by Hillia. 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

Motor 6, I'm going to be Poplar Maynard with Tennessee Violator, Tango, Romeo, Echo, Victor, India, November 0. It's going to be on a silver Mitsubishi 1000.

0: 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It's going to be Tennessee Bravo Delta Victor 8343.
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0: Now, for two complaint, going to be in front of 2555 Halley Parkway, 2555 Halley Parkway. It's calling my neighbor, causing the individual at this address or having a pool put in, and the crew is filling concrete all over the roadway. How far?
1: Four check from Lowe's.

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0: 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They advised the engineering inspector, Mike Kelly's en route, ETA 20 minutes.
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0: to Big Mahalia, just north of Espanola, Mississippi Valley, or Lima, Lima, Mike, Bravo, Romeo, Oscar, it's a blue Toyota, 1-7.
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0: Alpha 15, taking that woman off the line, 10792 East Holmes Road. Car advised it was his watch. Answer, I'll call back. That was accidental. Make contact with Jeff, 1404 Alpha 15.
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0: 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A welfare check on a juvenile female, Heidi Shin. She texted one of her classmates and advised that she was thinking of harming herself. What's wrong with you?
1: Number four, Mary West Harville Middle. 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

0: a Houston Levy, my frame. It's a Canon motorized bike. Caller was very agitated. Did not want to give more information and just opted to speak. 1524 Alpha 14.
1: 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I'm at a headquarters for paperwork.
0: 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Just correct.

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1: 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Bravo 2, I'm getting a call from the individual. She said she's in an active suicide attempt.
0: Right.
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1: Check.
0: Is there anyone else in the residence?
1: Step away.
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0: So we're secure, she's coming outside now, we're talking to her.

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0: 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I'm having to cover the crossing at Crooked Creek and Bailey Station.
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4017 file number

0: Bravo 5, are you clear for traffic?
1: Bravo 5, yes.
0: Bravo 5, carry on, Bates is negative QWA, however, there is a temporary protection order. Now, the protected party is India Beastie.
1: Sure.
0: Need another unit?
1: Negative.

Forte, you showed me it in front of 853 Poplar on a motor disease. It's going to be a maroon Yukon. No tag information.

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Pier Bay, Illinois, Tennessee 10815. I've now

0: 17 Sycamore, Suns Parker Way, Tennessee Bravo, Kilo Lima, 7129 on a black road. 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

0: confirm it's 12. We attempted to call the number that we have on file. There was no answer.
1: 12, did you attempt to locate her sister? She used to live at this address.
0: Check, that's the phone number we have. It's for Peggy. She didn't answer.

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0: Probably take an ambulance, hang up at Maid's Tavern, 78 North Main Street. They contact Brian. He advised that they thought someone was choking, but everyone's okay. 1744, Bravo 3.
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0: Check. When one becomes available, can you send an officer to 544 Burroughs Road in Carville? Get to make contact, tell her sister's fallen and won't let us in the house.
1: Check.
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1: Bravo, 14. Cheryl, to 544 Burroughs Road, make contact with Peggy in regards to the 526 Early Drive call. Bravo, 14.
3: Hey, 14. He's in the Frank. Precinct.
1: Check.
0: Seventy. I can take that for 14.
1: 14 or out.
0: 450, I'll be carrying 41 mail from my traffic stop to CPD jail. Beginning miles is 6979.
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1: 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Alabama, Alpha Oscar Charlie Tango, Alpha 43915.
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